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FM 106.1, Milwaukee's Best Country, and Rick Rush. Don't make me say I told you so after our secret show sells out. We're getting close. 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Better jump on it. It's not going to last long.

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0: 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He also hit that talkback mic to leave us a request. What's up, man?
1: Hi, can you play Chevy Silverado by Billy Zimmerman, please? Thank you.
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It's Rick Rush. And if you're waiting to find out who's playing our secret show, well, that's not how secret shows work. We can't tell you. The only thing we can tell you is that it's almost sold out. It's Saturday, August 29th at the Cooperage, and a portion of the proceeds benefit St. Jude. 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
1: All right, the Nashville 360 now with Faith Schuler. What we got?
2: What's up, y'all? So Lauren Elena admits she's an impulse buyer.
3: I am a sucker for, like, buying the stuff at the checkout. Like, I'll buy a bottle of water, and I'll have a water in the car, and I'm just, like, buying a bottle of water because it's sitting there. That's why they do that. I pretty much never need to go to Target. I go to Target because I want to.
2: No, same. Like, we're the same person. I go to Target with one thing in mind, and I walk out with, like, a full shopping cart, $300.
1: My wife never lets me go shopping with her because I also am an impulse shopper.
2: Like, perfect. I have
1: never even thought of that, and then I see it, and I'm like, I've got to have that. I've
2: and
1: wanted that
2: just,
1: all
2: like,
1: my life.
2: Sits in a corner.
1: Yeah.
2: And yeah.
1: She's like, nope. Aww. And now I'm changing your password on Amazon.
2: Perfect. Wow. We love Jen.
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We're getting close. 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Better jump on it. It's not going to last long.

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Lauren Elena wrote the lyrics for this one based on insults that an ex-boyfriend was screaming at her during a massive argument down on Lower Broadway, you know, where all the honky-tonks are in Nashville. Chase Matthew joins her on this one. It's All My Exes on FM 106.1. 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
4: 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Here's my song, Boston. On a

0: guys, it's iHeart Country on The Verge artist Stella Lefty. And that was my song.
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7: Well, happy Tuesday, everybody. Welcome to show number 1642. It's After Midnight. I'm your host, Granger Smith. Can you believe we've done this show together so many times in a row? I'm so grateful to be with you again. Hey, I've got some good news headed your way. I'll read it for you. I've got some Nashville news also, and Hudson to read that for you. That's stories about your favorite stars out there in Nashville. And speaking of them, I'm playing all kinds of good country music for you, all the way till the sun comes up, but it begins right here at hour number one. You came to the right place. Welcome to After Midnight.

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Hang on for two songs and I'll share this story with you.

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2: 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That's what we're all about. Thanks for staying up here on After Midnight with Granger Smith.

FM 106.1. So I got a topic I want to discuss next hour. What is something you do to lift up your mood? Think about that. Maybe you got a story. Let me know it. We'll talk next hour. 866-607-8383.

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1: Hey, Granger, this is Misty from Statesville, North Carolina. I'm on my way into work. Just love listening to you in the morning. On my way to work, you get my day started, and you just bring so much joy and happiness, and you have brought faith back into my life, and I appreciate you so much. Please keep on doing what you're doing. We love you so much.
2: 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Thank you for that call.

0: 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Ann Hudson coming in with the latest Nashville updates. And what do you have for us today?
1: Wow, Granger, did you see Randy Travis made an incredible announcement? I got that story coming up in your Nashville news.

FM 106.1. What is something you do to lift up your mood? Maybe you can encourage us with that. 866-607-8383. We'll talk in two songs.

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1: 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Turns out that that's a real story, and that will get you actually in jail. Hang on when you hear Earl tell you about this boy crying bear. 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
4: 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Y'all, what's up? I'm Granger Smith, your host. I have some things that went down on this day in history I want to talk about coming up, plus some Nashville news with Ann Hudson. She's going to talk about her favorite stars out there in Nashville and what they're up to. All of this here early on a Tuesday. I'm glad you're with me. Keep that station here.

Milwaukee's Best Country, FM 106.1. One of the most infamous outlaws was taken out on this day. Hang on, I'll remind you who that was coming up in history, plus some other things in two songs.

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1: Hey, Granger, this is Barbara. I work at a small airport in Mesa, Arizona. I love listening to you at the end of my shift, plus my ride home. It's great you keep me going. Keep up the good work, and God bless you.
0: Thank you so much, Barbara. I appreciate the encouragement.

0: 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Next up, Ann Hudson joining us to dish out some Nashville news. Ann, what's on deck?
1: Okay, Granger, I always think it's fun to figure out why people name their pets, what they name them. And Megan Maroney has opened up about why she named her new dog Boots. I'll explain. Coming up in your Nashville news next.

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1: 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And Granger Smith is the voice that keeps the night going strong. 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

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All right, asking this question, what is something you wish was still done the old-fashioned way? 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
1: 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Waking up, headed to work, listening to you guys every morning. Love the music. Love everything about the show. Talk to you later. Bye.
0: Hey, man. Thanks for taking the time to call, buddy. Appreciate you.

Milwaukee's best country, FM 106.1. A guy tried to rob a store wearing a werewolf mask. And he might even have gotten away with it if he actually didn't get his face shown on the security camera. Earl Dibbles, the country boy, is going to be here to share this dumb criminal story with us next.

FM 106.1. Looking for some flavor here from you. Hopefully you'll call me. What is something you wish was still done the old-fashioned way? Let me know. 866-607-8383.

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Hey, as your Tuesday gets rolling, I thought I could kick things off with some good news, hopefully put a smile on your face. Hang on for two songs and I'll share this story with you.

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1: 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Not everyone sleeps at night. Some of us think, some of us drive, some of us pray. Granger's with you through it all. Thanks for being a part of the After Midnight family.

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FM 106.1. You know, I brought this up last hour, and I'm still looking for your phone call. What's something you wish was still done the old-fashioned way? Think about that. 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
1: Up this morning, 3 a.m., North Carolina, hauling chicken feed to these chicken farms so we can feed this wonderful country with chicken. Thank you for what you do. 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Have a good one.
0: I appreciate you, Bubba. Thanks for doing that good work. We all need our chicken.

0: 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Ann Hudson coming in with the latest Nashville updates. And what do you have for us today?
1: 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I got that story coming up in your Nashville news next.

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1: Hey, thanks for sharing your Tuesday here with me on After Midnight, y'all. Before you take off and get that old day started, let me remind you, God is great and He is worthy of our praise. I'm Granger Smith, coming to y'all from the Yee Yee Farm in Central Texas. 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Thanks for hanging out.

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5: 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Welcome, y'all. I'm Granger Smith. I'm your host. I'm going to talk about some things that went down on this day in history coming up this hour, plus some Nashville news with Ann Hudson. She's the one going to keep you informed about all your favorite stars out there in Nashville. Hang tight for all of this on our final hour. We are After Midnight.

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Search After Midnight. 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

Hey, I've got an open phone line anytime. My number is 866-607-8383. Hit me up sometime and share what you're up to, where you're listening from, what you're doing on the third shift. Again, my number is 866-607-8383. Thank you for being here on After Midnight.

0: good morning there, Granger. Got 18 under me, keeping this country moving. Keep doing what you're doing. I'll keep doing what I'm doing. It's good to hear you. Have a good day.
1: Keep that 18 under you, brother. Thank you for calling tonight.

0: Next up, Ann Hudson joining us to dish out some Nashville news. Ann, what's on deck?
1: Okay, Granger, I always think it's fun to figure out why people name their pets, what they name them. And Megan Maroney has opened up about why she named her new dog Boots. I'll explain. Coming up in your Nashville news next.

0: FM 106.1 is Milwaukee's best country with Scott and Shannon. Good morning. That's Dylan Scott. Before that, Parker McCollum's latest. Love that song. It's called Killing Me. Just before 6 o'clock, you're waking up to sunshine. It's 72 degrees already. That's the good news. It's only 72. The bad news is it's going to feel like over 100 today. And then again, tomorrow we have a heat advisory that fires up at noon today. But that's all right. We'll keep you cool inside. We have an awesome good stuff story. Thanks to you, a couple of Milwaukee Brewers prayers have been answered for their home country. That's coming up at 6:30. 7:40, Battle of the Burbs today. We have Crossroads 41 Music Festival up for grabs. These are weekend passes, so you get four of them all weekend long to see the likes of Jason Aldean, Lainey Wilson, Zach Brown Band, and so many more incredible country acts. And Wiz Khalifa's going to be there, too. That's taking place next month up in the Oshkosh area. So big show today. Let's get rolling from FM 106.1.
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Milwaukee's best country. Good morning from Scott and Shannon. Just Scott today. Shannon's on vacation for another day or so. Trending on the Tens doesn't take a vacation. It's coming up in 6 minutes. You know, just because you're famous, I mean, sometimes it does come from with perks. Sometimes not so much, especially when it comes to the biggest event in the world. That story's coming up in trending. Here's Corey Kent.

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1: Yeah, nothing in life is free, including awesome World Cup tickets. That story's coming up in just a second. We begin with the heat. Here it comes again today. The National Weather Service has now issued a heat advisory. It starts at noon today, runs through 8 o'clock tomorrow night. Feels like temps will be over 100 degrees both today and tomorrow. Our next chance of storms rolls in on Friday when we fall back into the middle 80s. New video shown by WISN 12 News shows a black pickup truck flying over the wall on an elevated freeway portion of I-43 in the Hale Interchange over the weekend. That driver lost control, went over that wall, and plummeted down into a marsh. Amazingly, the driver was able to walk away with just minor injuries. Love and hip-hop Atlanta star Tommy Lee is facing criminal charges after authorities say she tried to enter the World Cup without a ticket. The Miami-Dade County Sheriff's Office said Lee entered the stadium through an unauthorized area during England against Norway in the quarterfinal match. Not only was she kicked out, she was also arrested and faces those charges. In sports, William Contreras will be the Brewers' lone representative tonight at the Major League Baseball All-Star Game, despite the fact that Milwaukee has the second-best record in baseball. Figure that one out. The Miz was also selected, but will not pitch tonight. The Packers are bringing back linebacker Isaiah McDuffie on a two-year, $8.8 million contract extension. What are we, just 2 weeks and some change away from the Packers actually starting training camp? Fall is approaching fast, I guess. That's Trending on the 10s from FM 106.1, brought to you by Hiller Ford, your Milwaukee Ford dealer. FM 106.1 is Milwaukee's best country with Scott and Shannon. What's your thoughts on daylight savings time? Do you love missing out on that hour of sleep or gaining another one? Well, that could be changing. Here we go again. We'll talk about that after Megan Maroney and Beautiful Things from FM 106.1. Good morning.

FM 106.1 is Milwaukee's best country with Scott and Shannon. Good morning, Shan, with the day off. She's actually back on Thursday, taking a little vacation time. Here comes the heat again. A heat advisory starts at noon today. Heat index is over 100 today and tomorrow. That's July. We'll get rid of this, and we'll be missing this in January when it's 20 below zero, right? Well, here we go again with talk about changing daylight savings time. There's a new bipartisan effort, both Republicans and Democrats, coming together in Washington for something they want to do called permanent standard time. It's called the Sunshine for Our Kids Act of 2026, which means we would never have to turn our clocks back or forward again. No more spring forward, fall back. Congress is currently considering several daylight savings time ideas for the future. So there's no guarantee this is going to happen, but think about that. Think about how lousy you feel during those weekends in November and then in March. Now, the good news is you wouldn't feel that way anymore. The bad news is some mornings wouldn't be light until what, 8:30, close to 9 a.m.? I don't know if I would, you know, it's kind of a double-edged sword. I don't know what I'd like better. Feeling lousy for just one weekend every 6 months or actually having darkness until almost 9 o'clock. That's a tough one, man. I don't know. What do you think? Let me know. 414-799-1061. Here is Shaboozy with Jelly Roll.

0: FM 106.1 is Milwaukee's best country with Scott and Shannon. Good morning with Shan out today. I've got the good stuff for you. A couple of your favorite Milwaukee Brewer stars asked for your help for their native land where people are hurting right now. And boy, did you come through big time. That's our good stuff story. It's next at FM 106.1.
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2: Volunteers in Milwaukee have packed and shipped 2,000 boxes of emergency supplies to aid earthquake victims in Venezuela, with those donations being delivered recently by a cargo plane. You probably remember that a couple of the Brewers partnered with Forward Latino and local parishes Blessed Sacrament and Our Lady Queen of Peace to set up a donation drive after two deadly earthquakes killed thousands in Venezuela. Both William Contreras and Jackson Churio are Venezuelan natives. They came out and thanked people personally for their donations. Organizers say donations will go directly to the Catholic Relief Services Venezuela Earthquake Relief Fund and other volunteer groups working in that region. In just 1 week, the drive collected 2,000 boxes of emergency supplies, including non-perishable food, sleeping bags, diapers, personal hygiene products, clothes, blankets, and hundreds of cases of water. Last week, summer school student volunteers from the Center for Urban Teaching Summer Camp helped load those supplies. And organizers say the drive has received an overwhelming response of supplies, leading them to suspend donations of emergency goods for now. And they just want to say thank you, Milwaukee, for coming through when people in Venezuela needed you the most. And that's the good stuff from FM 106.1.
3: 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Boston is a song I wrote when I was waiting on a guy who was picking me up. 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Here's my song, Boston.
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0: guys, it's iHeartCountry on The Verge artist Stella Lefty. And that was my song, Boston.
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0: FM 106.1 is Milwaukee's best country. Good morning from Scott and Shannon. I always get a little concerned when I see these fittest cities in America lists come out. A, I know we're going to lose to Madison because we always do. But B, I want Milwaukee to do well. And there's a lot of things that go into this list. And you know what? We did not do terribly this time around. We're going to talk about that at 6:50 from FM 106.1.
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1: 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Good morning, Shannon, with Dayoff. She's back on Thursday. Did you see the list came out yesterday for the fittest cities in the United States for 2026? Now, we all know Madison's going to be in the top 10. That's a given. I always just hope Milwaukee doesn't finish last. And it did not. I have the list coming up after Ella Langley. Choosing Texas from FM 106.1.

0: FM 106.1 is Milwaukee's best country with Ella Langley. Choosing Texas. Good morning. Hey, commercial-free country, a solid hour of it comes up just after 7 o'clock this morning. And we're also less than an hour away from Battle of the Burbs. Your shot at Crossroads 41 Music Festival tickets at 7:40. All right, the fittest cities of 2026. The list is out from the American Fitness Foundation and Index. And Arlington, Virginia is the top city for the second year in a row. Followed by what Arlington would say is a suburb of theirs. Washington, D.C., they were number two. Minneapolis, third. Seattle, fourth. Denver comes in at the fifth fittest city. Madison actually fell a little bit. They were seventh last year. They're ninth this year. Still top ten. Congratulations, blah, blah, blah. They're always beating us in lists like this. But you know what? We did okay. There's 180 cities on this list. And Milwaukee actually moved up this year from 47 to 46. Yes, 46. We're top 50 out of 180. That's solid. They base this on a lot of different things. Active lifestyles, which, let's admit, it's a little more difficult here because we get brutally cold for several months out of the year. Park access, that's where Milwaukee ranked really high. Low obesity rates is also mixed in. And then they talk about personal health metrics, provincial care, access to community wellness, so on and so forth. But Arlington, Virginia, number one. Madison slipped from 7th to 9th. Milwaukee up from 47 to 46. It just always makes me think, whenever this list comes out every year, it makes me think of that Simpsons episode where Milwaukee finished last on this list like 3 years running, and then Springfield beat us as the most unhealthy city or the least fittest city in the world, which prompted Homer to say,
1: in your face, Milwaukee!
0: Yeah, so that's where we are, 47 to 46, no more in your face, Milwaukee, at least not for 2026. Way to go, Cream City, you did it. Here's Morgan Wallen from FM 106.1.

0: FM 106.1 is Milwaukee's best country with Scott and Shannon. That's Morgan Wallen with Don't We. It's going to be hot today. Another heat advisory coming our way starting at noon. We're not used to these type of temperatures. I mean, we hit 90 a couple times every year, but when it gets above 100, woof. Forecast coming up. 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
14: 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What Brewers are in the All-Star game tonight? We'll talk about it next in Trending on the 10s.

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1: Brewers baseball on a break, but the All-Star game is tonight. Who's playing from Milwaukee? We'll let you know in just a second. The heat continues today. The National Weather Service with a heat advisory starting at noon. It runs through 8 o'clock Wednesday night. Feels like temps are going to be over 100 today and tomorrow. Our next chance of storms will be coming in on Friday. According to the finance site Investopedia, Wisconsinites are going to need to save about $750,000 to live comfortably during retirement. That's good news, I guess, because the national average is about $900,000. Some states, like Alaska, California, are going to need well over $1 million to retire. The report is based on Social Security income, housing costs, and expenses. And a new bipartisan effort is calling for permanent standard time, which we observe from November through March. No more daylight savings time, if it happens. It's called the Sunshine for Our Kids Act of 2026. It would mean we'd never turn our clocks back or forward. Congress is currently weighing several different daylight savings time ideas for the future. In sports, William Contreras will be the lone Brewer at tonight's Major League Baseball All-Star Game. Now, the Miz was also elected, but he's not going to pitch. So just one guy, no Bryce Terang. Boy, did he get jobbed. I mean, the Brewers have the second best record in baseball behind the Dodgers. They've got a lot of players that were deserving, but only William Contreras will be behind the plate for the National League tonight at some point. And the Packers are bringing back linebacker Isaiah McDuffie on a two-year, $8.8 million contract extension. That's Trending on the 10s from FM 106.1, and it's brought to you by Redo Cabinets. Don't replace, reface. When you travel, whether it's for business or a city, do you find yourself doing certain things in the towns you visit, or maybe picking up certain things when you visit there? Because there's a list with the All-Star Game in mind of certain ballparks and what people love to sample or take home with them. 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

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Bailey Zimmerman, Chevy Silverado. He is here in about a month. He is playing our great Wisconsin State Fair. 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All right, Major League Baseball All-Star Game is tonight. In honor of that, USA Today Sports sent a reporter to all the Major League Baseball parks to sample their specialty condiments, a la our stadium sauce here in Milwaukee. And our stadium sauce made the top five list of his favorites. Here's what he did. And he said if he could bottle this up, which you can with stadium sauce, he would take it home. In Tampa at Tropicana Field, he loves the Rays Up citrus garlic sauce. Petco Park San Diego, it's their tangy seaside tri-tip barbecue sauce. 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And then special mentions to stadiums with the Pepsi Cola Chip, which is kind of a ketchup-y thing. 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

0: FM 106.1 is Milwaukee's Best Country with Scott and Shannon. Good morning. Shannon's on vacation for another day or two. She's back on Thursday. In honor of the Big League All-Star Game tonight, USA Today visited all the parks and discovered their secret stadium sauces. That's literally what ours is called here. It's the Brewer's Secret Stadium Sauce, and it's so good you can actually buy it in area stores. And I have a friend that comes in Iowa and actually does that. So our question to you today is there a certain thing you buy or do when you travel, whether it's for business or on vacation? My wife just happens to collect magnets and a lot of them when she's on the road. So I have her on the phone right now. All right, how many magnets are on the refrigerator right now?
1: I'm kind of embarrassed to tell you, but they're all very important magnets. 58 in the front. And 10 on the side, so a total of 68. I know, too many.
0: No, I actually like our magnets a lot, and they're not tacky. They're some of them are very cool, like beautiful sunsets, and they all tell a story about different places we've been. Ryan is on the east side of Milwaukee, who travels for business. You travel a lot, Ryan. It's not something you pick up when you're on the road. It's actually something you do in different cities you visit. What is it?
2: I like to go walk through a cemetery if I got a little time. For whatever reason, my heart rate goes down. I get a little reflective. It's nice and green.
0: I have no problem with that. In fact, I think if you're respective, which I'm sure you are, that probably does a lot to lower your stress. I think there's a word for that. It's called tombstone tourism. I didn't make that up, but that's actually what they call it when people that go around and check out cemeteries. How about you? Is there something you pick up, or is there something you do when you travel to another city or town? 1-800-799-1061. In the meantime, commercial free rolls on with Ella Langley and Be Her.

0: FM 106.1 is Milwaukee's best country, commercial-free country with Post Malone and Blake Shelton. Good morning, Scott and Shannon. Shannon has a couple days off. She's back on Thursday. What do you absolutely have to grab or do when you're in a particular city or state, either on vacation or traveling for business? 800-799-1061. Sandra, what about you?
1: Yep. When we go to Florida, we have to bring back at least 4 or 5 key lime pies from the Publix. It is to die for. And now they've just expanded to some flavored pies as well. So they have mango and peach. Ooh. But the key lime is hands down. I'm sorry, hands down anywhere.
0: That's amazing. Where are you calling from this morning?
1: From Hartford.
0: I love the fact that you have to go to the Publix with an X to get those pies. They apparently have the best. 800-799-1061. How about you? Or 414-799-1061. Debbie, what is it for you?
2: Some white chocolate coffee by Bones Company in Florida.
0: Another Florida call. We just had a Florida call about key lime pie. So describe this coffee to me. What's it all about?
2: Oh, my God. It's marvelous.
0: In a word, marvelous.
2: It's coffee I can drink black if I had to, but I buy white chocolate creamer to go with it.
0: It's like a morning coffee and a dessert all in one, Debbie. I'm a black coffee guy, too, but that sounds good enough to try. Debbie, where are you calling from?
2: Milwaukee.
0: I have so many road trips to take now. I've got to get my key lime. I got to get my coffee. I guess the good news there is I can, you know, kill two birds with one stone. Just go to Florida and get both of them. How'd you like to go to Oshkosh in August? We're just a few minutes away from Battle of the Burbs. Crossroads 41 Music Festival is going to go to the winner today.

golden kind. FM 106.1 is Milwaukee's best country with Scott and Shannon. Good morning. It's Battle of the Burbs time. How would you like to go to the Crossroads 41 Music Festival in Oshkosh? August 6th through 8th. And you'd go all of those days because this is a four-pack of weekend passes for Crossroads, featuring the likes of Jason Aldean, Lainey Wilson, Zach Brown Band, Treaty Oak Revival, Wiz Khalifa is going to be there, Jackson Dean, White Flores, Braxton Keith, so many great. You got some classic legends too, like Tracy Byrd, David Lee Murphy, Josh Ross, who just had a number one song, Preston Cooper, who's so good, Lainey Gardner, the other Lainey. You get both Laneys at this festival. Lainey Gardner, who just played Summerfest, will be there as well. So 800-799-1061, 414-799-1061. Rep your burg and win great tickets to the Crossroads 41 Music Festival. Here's Luke Combs. Good luck.

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1: All right, welcome to the game, guys. It's Melissa in Menominee Falls. Scott is in West Bend. We're playing Battle of the Burbs. First one to three wins these tickets to Crossroads 41 Music Festival. Melissa in Menominee Falls, you were on the phone first, so you get the first question. How many cards are in a standard deck of playing cards?
2: 52.
1: You got it. Sound like you play some, what do you think? Euchre, poker, sheep's head? What is it?
2: Cribbage.
1: Oh, cribbage. I should have known. Scott, in West Bend, what is James Bond's code name?
3: 007.
1: It is 007. We're tied at one after one round. Melissa in Menominee Falls, your second question. She sings Watermelon Moonshine and Heart Like a Truck. Who is that?
2: Wilson.
1: Yeah, too easy, huh? All right, 2 points for Melissa. Scott, we have a music question for you as well. They sing Chicken Fried and Toes. Who is that?
3: Oh, that's a Zac Brown Band.
1: That's right. Both of those acts are playing this festival that we're trying to give away right now. So after two rounds, Melissa in Menominee Falls has two. So does Scott in West Bend as we go to our third and final round. Melissa, actor Steve Carell played what memorable character on The Office?
2: Oh, he worked at Dunder Mifflin. I don't know his name.
1: All right, Scott in West Bend, you can steal it.
3: I don't know that one either.
1: All right, it was Michael Scott. Michael Scott is the character. All right, so it comes down to this. Scott, this is your final question. If you get it, you can win the game. If not, we're going to a playoff. And your question is this. Jim Henson created what beloved cast of characters?
3: The Muppets.
1: The Muppets is right. Great game, guys. Scott, you're on your way to the Crossroads 41 Music Festival, August 6th through the 8th. Melissa, great game. Call us back tomorrow. We'll try to get you on again.
2: Thank you.
1: All right, that's Battle of the Burbs. Scott in West Bend, big winner. He picks up tickets, all weekend passes to Crossroads 41 Music Festival, and that's in Oshkosh, August 6th through 8th. Lainey Wilson, Jason Aldean, Zac Brown Band, and more. That's Battle of the Burbs. We're going to play again tomorrow morning for that same prize at 7:40. It's brought to you by Old Fashioned Roofing from FM 106.1. 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This is Kane Brown.

FM 106.1 is Milwaukee's best country with Scott and Shannon. Good morning. Trending on the tens, just 6 minutes away. I don't care who you are, even if you're a minor celebrity from a reality show. Not everything in life is free. And they found that out the hard way at the World Cup. That's coming up and trending in 6 minutes. Right now, Josh Ross.

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0: 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It's Trending on the 10th with Scott and Shannon.
1: Yeah, nothing in life is free, including awesome World Cup tickets. That story's coming up in just a second. We begin with the heat. Here it comes again today. The National Weather Service has now issued a heat advisory. It starts at noon today, runs through 8 o'clock tomorrow night. Feels like temps will be over 100 degrees both today and tomorrow. Our next chance of storms rolls in on Friday when we fall back into the middle 80s. New video shown by WISN 12 News shows a black pickup truck flying over the wall on an elevated freeway portion of I-43 in the Hale Interchange over the weekend. That driver lost control, went over that wall, and plummeted down into a marsh. Amazingly, the driver was able to walk away with just minor injuries. Love and hip-hop Atlanta star Tommy Lee is facing criminal charges after authorities say she tried to enter the World Cup without a ticket. The Miami-Dade County Sheriff's Office said Lee entered the stadium through an unauthorized area during England against Norway in the quarterfinal match. Not only was she kicked out, she was also arrested and faces those charges. In sports, William Contreras will be the Brewers' lone representative tonight at the Major League Baseball All-Star Game, despite the fact that Milwaukee has the second-best record in baseball. Figure that one out. The Miz was also selected, but will not pitch tonight. The Packers are bringing back linebacker Isaiah McDuffie on a two-year, $8.8 million contract extension. What are we, just 2 weeks and some change away from the Packers actually starting training camp? Fall is approaching fast, I guess. That's Trending on the 10s from FM 106.1, brought to you by Hiller Ford, your Milwaukee Ford dealer.
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0: on 106.1 is Milwaukee's best country. Morgan Wallen, just in case. Scott and Shannon, good morning. Sunshine, hot today. Going to feel like it's over 100 degrees both today and tomorrow. It's going to be cooler once the weekend of August 21st, 22nd roll around. And what a weekend that is at Alpine Valley Music Festival or Music Theater in East Troy. On the 21st, that's a Friday night, it's the Outlaw Music Festival with the legendary, the iconic Willie Nelson and family. So you get Willie Nelson, Lucas Nelson, the Avett brothers are there. Steven Wilson, how good is he both at singing and playing guitar? He's on that show as well. And then the next night for his umpteenth thousandth show in Wisconsin, I'm exaggerating, but he's been here a lot, Tim McGraw brings his pawn shop guitar tour to Alpine Valley. That's on August 22nd with special guest 49 Winchester. Tim's been coming here a long time, and he talked to us about it a couple weeks ago.
1: Coming here a long time. In fact, the very first show that Faith and I ever did together was up there at Eau Claire. Yeah, and so that place holds a special memory for us.
0: Well, us too. We always love it when Tim McGraw's in town, and that show is August 22nd. 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Here's Jason Aldean. Good morning.

FM 106.1 is Milwaukee's best country. Toby Keith and I love this bar. It's Scott and Shannon. Good morning, Shannon, with a couple days off. She is back on Thursday. Hope she's beating the heat. Sunny, 98 for the high today. Heat index of 101. Same thing tomorrow. Sunshine, 98 with a heat index above 100. This is the time of year, if you're a Brewers fan, you're probably going through deep withdrawals right now because it's the All-Star break. You get somewhat of a fix tonight with the All-Star game in Philadelphia. William Contreras, the lone member of the Brewers playing in that game. The Miz was also elected, but he is not going to play tonight. So, sorry, Brewer fans. For everybody thing else, you're going to have to wait until Friday night when they open a homestand against the Miami Marlins. Here's Megan Maroney. This is Beautiful Things from FM 106.1.

0: 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The Milwaukee area coming through big time for Venezuela earthquake victims. That's our good stuff story at 8:50.
1: I knew I'd see her around. I'd be at some party. She'd show up and I'd be walking out. 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I'd look up. She'd be at the red light beside me in that white Maxima with the sticker on the back. Not that.

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2: Volunteers in Milwaukee have packed and shipped 2,000 boxes of emergency supplies to aid earthquake victims in Venezuela, with those donations being delivered recently by a cargo plane. You probably remember that a couple of the brewers partnered with Forward Latino and local parishes Blessed Sacrament and Our Lady Queen of Peace to set up a donation drive after two deadly earthquakes killed thousands in Venezuela. Both William Contreras and Jackson Churio are Venezuelan natives. They came out and thanked people personally for their donations. Organizers say donations will go directly to the Catholic Relief Services Venezuela Earthquake Relief Fund and other volunteer groups working in that region. In just 1 week, the drive collected 2,000 boxes of emergency supplies, including non-perishable food, sleeping bags, diapers, personal hygiene products, clothes, blankets, and hundreds of cases of water. Last week, summer school student volunteers from the Center for Urban Teaching Summer Camp helped load those supplies. And organizers say the drive has received an overwhelming response of supplies, leading them to suspend donations of emergency goods for now. And they just want to say thank you, Milwaukee, for coming through when people in Venezuela needed you the most. And that's the good stuff from FM 106.1.

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FM 106.1 is Milwaukee's best country with Scott and Shannon. Trending on the 10s just 6 minutes away. Waukesha County Fair starts tomorrow, and they're going to help you beat the heat. That's coming up in Trending in 6 minutes from FM 106.1.

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1: It's crazy. It's the middle of July, and here comes the oldest fair in Wisconsin, the Waukesha County Fair. That starts tomorrow, and they're doing something to help you beat the heat if you're heading out to Waukesha County. We begin, though, with new video shown by WISN 12 News, which shows a black pickup truck flying over the wall on the elevated freeway on I-43 at the Hale Interchange and plunging down to the marsh below. Amazingly, after that, driver lost control and went over the wall. He was able to get out of the truck himself. He walked away with minor injuries. Pretty amazing video. It made you catch your breath. The heat continues today. The National Weather Service has issued a heat advisory starting at noon. It runs until 8 o'clock tomorrow night. Feels like temps will be well over 100 degrees both today and tomorrow. And because of that, the Great Waukesha County Fair is allowing you to bring in a factory-sealed bottle of water, or you can bring in your own permanent water bottle, because they're going to have refilling stations, drinking fountains, bubblers all over the Waukesha County Fairgrounds. They're going to have misting tents as well and air-conditioned buildings. The fair itself starts tomorrow. Sebastian Bach from Skid Row fame is on stage. You can also check out Hoobastank 38 Special. They have some great entertainment at the Waukesha County Fair, the 184th Waukesha County Fair, the oldest fair in the state of Wisconsin. Sports, Brewers at the All-Star Game. Just William Contreras is playing tonight. Miz was invited, but he is a scratch. He's going to wait until the second half of the baseball season. The American League with a slight advantage, 48-45. There's been two ties overall. That's Trending on the 10s from FM 106.1.
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0: FM 106.1 is Milwaukee's best country with Scott Dolphin. No Shannon today. She's back on Thursday. We miss her, but I'm sure she's sleeping in. She doesn't miss us. So, you know, keep that in mind when she comes back on Thursday. Don't be too nice to her. We just played Fast Car Luke Combs. Did you see he set an attendance record for Scandinavian countries when he drew 61,000 people to Gothenburg, Sweden on the 4th of July? And according to Live Nation, that is the largest crowd ever to watch a country music show in the Nordic region. Yeah, sure. Go, Luke. I'm not sure if that's Swedish or Norway, but... congratulations, Luke Combs.
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Jordan Davis with Turn This Truck Around. Heat advisory starts at noon today. It's going to run until 8 o'clock tomorrow night. Might be just best just to stay inside. Keep the dog inside, too. They're not going to like going out in the yard. Heat index over 100 both today and tomorrow. Stay cool, y'all.

FM 106.1 is Milwaukee's best country with Scott and Shannon. Good morning. You know, our secret show, tickets are almost gone. Get yours before they're completely gone because you just never know who's going to show up. The show has been so incredible at the Cooperage every single year. I believe this is our fifth year. People like Kip Moore, Joe Nichols, L. King, Chris Young, Locash have all played there before. Who's going to play this year? You're just not going to know until you find out. So you have to get a ticket. They're only $40. A proceed or part of the proceeds go to

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Here's Bailey Zimmerman. 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

FM 106.1 is Milwaukee's best country with Scott and Shannon. Stay cool today. Heat index over 100. Same thing for tomorrow. Then we finally start getting a little better. Once Thursday rolls around, there is a chance of storms on Friday. No Brewers action today. The All-Star game is tonight. William Contreras representing Milwaukee. So I guess that's what I'm watching. Plus, you got the World Cup this afternoon. So it's not a completely dead day if you're a sports fan. We're back tomorrow morning. Battle of the Burbs at 7:40. We have those Crossroads 41 Music Festival tickets to give away then, featuring Lainey Wilson, Jason Aldean, Zach Brown Band, and more. We're back at 6 tomorrow morning. We'll see you then. I'm leaving you with Taylor Swift. I knew it, I knew you.

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Milwaukee's Best Country, FM 106.1, just after 10. And that means, once again, the At Work show is on. I am the At Work guy, Billy Greenwood, along with Dasha, Austin,

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Just another great example of what we mean when we say Milwaukee's best country. Throwbacks like Keith Urban, Somewhere in My Car, and a great new song you got first on FM 106.1 from Zach John King, Get to Drinkin'.

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0: 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In fact, 49 Winchester is going to be opening up his show. 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
1: 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It's a dream come true to have my song on the radio. 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

0: guys, it's I Heart Country on The Verge artist Stella Lefty. And that was my song, Boston.
1: 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We got you first here on FM 106.1. By the way, Secret Show back again at the Cooperage, powered by Dr. Matt Smith, Revive Dentistry in Pewaukee. The show is going to be August the 29th. It's a high noon show. $40 for tickets with a portion of the proceeds going to our St. Jude Radiothon. We are down literally to about a handful of tickets. So again, if you want to join us at this year's Secret Show, get those final tickets before they are gone at FM106.com. 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

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Front page obituary. He was a millionaire. 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

Minutes away from today's Talk Back lunch break. I just need to know who you are, where you're listening to FM 106.1, and then obviously what song I can play for you. So hit that Talk Back mic, answer those three questions, and then I'll kick that off as always starting at noon today. 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

heard Scott and Shannon talking about these new numbers out this morning saying Wisconsinites need to save $750,000 to live comfortably during retirement. That's actually better than the national average of $900,000. Either way, it looks like I'm not retiring anytime in the near future.

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It is the Talk Back Lunch Break just getting underway here on FM 106.1 with me, the At Work Guy, Billy Greenwood, along with Lainey Wilson and John Mayer. Great new song, Phone Keys Wallet.

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That's at 7 o'clock on Fox 6. 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

National Weather Service has issued a heat advisory that actually started about an hour ago and will run through 8 o'clock tomorrow. Feels like temperatures will be over 100 today, so try to stay cool.

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I do have a question so difficult you can't even look up the answer on Google. Call it the Google Buster question. I'm going to get that to you after Megan Maroney. 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

0: Once again, for a question so difficult, ideally you can't Google the answer, for the chance to win absolutely nothing but bragging rights. Women hold 77% of these very 21st century jobs. What are those jobs? Right out of the gate, somebody on my Facebook page guessed welding. What? That makes no sense. I don't know what that means. That would be incorrect. I do have this question posted on my Facebook page. You can leave your guess in the comments there. Billy Greenwood on Facebook, or use that talkback mic on the iHeartRadio app. Women hold 77% of these very 21st century jobs. You tell me what you think those are while I get you Jelly Roll and Shaboozy next.
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hold 77% of these very 21st century jobs? That's the question for today's Google Buster. We'll get you the answer after Blake Shelton on FM 106.1.

0: 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I am the At Work Guy, Billy Greenwood, trying to get an answer to today's Google Buster question. First, give me your name.
1: Hi, Billy. It's Kelly. How are you?
0: Doing well, Kelly. 77% of these jobs are held by women. A very 21st century job. What is it?
1: A YouTuber.
0: I will accept that answer. Close enough. And the crowd goes wild. So women hold 77% of these 21st century jobs. Social media influencers. 77% of those social media influencers out there are women selling stuff.
1: Oh my gosh, that's hard to believe.
0: Yeah, well, but it's the truth, and it's the answer to your Google Buster question. Nice job. I'll get you back to the country with Jason Aldean in less than 10 minutes on FM 106.1.
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2: 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Spanish star Lamine Yamal looking for his first goal since the group stage.
3: 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There he is! Lamine Yamal, first career World Cup goal!
2: 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Coming up tomorrow, the other semifinal with England facing Argentina.
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She'll set the

Keep in mind, we do have a heat advisory from the National Weather Service that is in effect until 8 o'clock tomorrow night. It'll feel like it's over 100 today and tomorrow as well. 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
4: 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Lamine Yamal, first career World Cup goal!
6: 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Coming up tomorrow, the other semifinal with England facing Argentina.
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That's going to do it for me, Billy Greenwood. That means Shanna is yours next. She gets you into the ride home. 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

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Yeah, I'll tell you more about that in about 7 minutes on Milwaukee's Best Country, FM 106.1. Right now, it's Luke Combs, Sleepless in a Hotel Room.

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It's Jordan Davis. It's time.

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was really interesting about Russell Dickerson. Like, he almost gave up on music. He was like, I'm just going to stay home and drive Uber. Until this song blew up for him. Couldn't happen to a nicer guy. We love him. Russell Dickerson, Happened to Me on FM 106.1. I don't

0: how you look, moving on.
1: I cannot believe this. Mr. Luke Bryan turning the big 5-0 on Friday. Like, he's just a big kid at heart. AJ, nothing but a number for Luke Bryan. And you can go see him. 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
1: 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Sounds good, right? That's coming up at 4 o'clock on FM 106.1. And right now, it's the newest from Lauren Elena with Chase Matthew.

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So in the past, Joe Nichols has played our secret show. Lo Cash has played it. L. King, Chris Young, Kit Moore. And it's happening on Saturday, August 29th at the Cooperage, powered by Dr. Matt Smith at Revive Dentistry. 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
1: Hey, it's Colin from West Dallas. I would love to hear Blake Shelton.
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0: One in five Americans admit that they judge someone based on this. We'll see if you do it, too. 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

0: Milwaukee's best country, FM 106.1. It's Shanna. And I want to know if you do this. One in five Americans say that they judge someone based on their first name. Karen, of course, got the most negative reactions, followed by Chad. Taylor and Pewaukee, what's that name for you?
1: The name Stuart. I dated a guy named Stuart in high school, and he cheated on me with Rebecca, who was a cheerleader. And I'm like, oh. And then a couple years later, I tried to buy a car from a guy named Stuart, and he sells me a lemon. And I'm like, I never want to talk or deal with Stuart again.
0: Yeah, girl, you better steer clear of him. No more Stuarts for you. 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

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London, Paris, paradise. 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
12: 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Pedro Porro scored in the 58th minute to double Spain's lead.
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Milwaukee's Best Country, FM 106.1. It's Shanna, and unfortunately, I can't win this, but we drive to Green Bay all the time because my in-laws live there. I would love to win gas for the summer. You could win, though. It's our $1,000 Great American Fill-Up, and I have your chance to win. We could be taking care of you at the pumps. That's coming up at 5.

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And here's Kane Brown at number three.

Kane Brown at number three with Woman on our FM 106.1 Top 5 at 5. And you can get all the fried foods on a stick and see this guy at the Wisconsin State Fair this year. It's Bailey Zimmerman at number two with Chevy Silverado on our FM 106.1 Top 5 at 5.

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Secret Show this year. In the past, we've had Matt Stell, we've had Joe Nichols, we've had Low Cash, we had Chris Young last year. 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

Good news for you. You could win Crossroads 41 passes. It's happening in Oshkosh this August with Lainey Wilson, Al Dean, Zach Brown Band. You could win tomorrow morning with Scott and Shannon O at 7:40. Take my

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6: Clear, warm, and humid tonight. Temperatures in the 80s this evening and 70s overnight. A heat advisory again on Wednesday. Highs in the 90s. Wildfire smoke moves in Wednesday afternoon and Thursday. I'm Fox 6 Chief Meteorologist Tom Walks.
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10: 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Pedro Porro scored in the 58th minute to double Spain's lead.
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10: 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They'll face the winner of Argentina and England in the final.
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One of my favorite songs from Luke Combs' newest album, that is coming up with New from Nashville at 6 o'clock. It's so good. It's like a different vibe, too, from Luke Combs. I love it. Hang on for that with New from Nashville on FM 106.1. Right now, it's Luke Bryan. He's turning the big 5-0.

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The best drivers in the country. Wisconsin City actually made the top 10 list. We'll talk about that next after Josh Ross on Milwaukee's Best Country, FM 106.1.

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0: Jordan Davis, Turn This Truck Around. It's Milwaukee's Best Country, FM 106.1. It's Shanna, and I do not want you to miss out on this because there are only a couple tickets left. All right, talking about our secret show, it's Saturday, August 29th at the Cooperage, powered by my friends at Dr. Matt Smith at Revive Dentistry. In the past, we've had L. King, we've had Kit Moore, we've had Joe Nichols. Last year was Chris Young. He was so good. Like I said, only a couple tickets remain, so make sure you get yours right now on our events page at fm106.com.
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I'm out of here for the night, but you can find me on all the socials, Shanna Quinn, or, oh, hey, it's Shanna. 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